before I was born. 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

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Anthony Wilson on the guitar. 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

0: This is a true story, right out of the newspapers again. And just the words have been changed around. It's like conversation, really.
1: Stump Stump in Jeans, dalle 21:30 a mezzanotte. Solo techno, house e dance.

0: when I was doing it, it was about the message, fun and spirituality.
1: E quando lo facevo, quando lo si faceva ai tempi, era e parlava di messaggio.

Crown Heights in East New York, or be down to Medina, take respects for the styles we bring. Cause in Brooklyn, we be into our own thing. Atlantic Terminals, Red Hook, Bushwick. Come to Brooklyn front and you'll get mush quick. We ain't just known for flipping and turning our parties, but also for the take no bullshit hardies. On the subject of blackness, well let me share this. Brooklyn is the home for cultural awareness. So in all fairness, you can never compare this. Some good, some bad, little hope for the weak.

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Although you may run into some wild ass kids, take the J train, the D or the A if you did. And the 2, 3, 4, and 5 also comes here. There's so much to see, cause Brooklyn's

0: Never mind who you thought I was. I'm Rick James.
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0: 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You know we do. Let's get this shit cracking. New Young Hoes.
1: This is
0: my man JT.
1: What you want me to do? I'm sorry. I'm back.

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Nothing else can replace just your slightest embrace. And if you own

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Hey, I see the moon and the moon is pale, and it look like they're taking some cat to jail. No, it's the moon is pale and the sun is gone and the steamboats are coming and they're splashing in the garden.